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Oh, grapes on the

out in Bangkok, Drake doling carrots in a good toe, furry boots made of rabbits. Every time I hop up on the scene, hands grabbing. Told him keep it cool, if he wanted, he could have it. Now my ex-men sticking to me like a magnet. Picks on the

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on the tip of my tongue. I heard it outside the club when we went out for a cig yesterday. DJ, I got money to spend. You think if I hand you a 10, you could play it again? Cause what you playing ain't it. So skip that shit. All I wanna hear is